It's 17 minutes past four. Actually, no, it's 18 minutes past four. Now, Busby Maru, two mates from Rockhampton,

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Thanks, Joy. And 22 minutes to 8 o'clock, 107.5. And we've got a new spin now. We've played this a couple of times, Ella Langley and with Morgan Wallen. I Can't Love You Anymore, but I quite like it anyway, so let's give it another spin.

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1: At One Agency Fraser Coast, you're not a commission, you're a neighbour. Since 2009, we've been part of the Fraser Coast community. At One Agency Fraser Coast, you're not a commission, you're a neighbour. Since 2009, we've been part of the Fraser Coast community.

0: Oh no! It's time for another dad joke. Are you ready?
1: You think gas and electricity bills are expensive, but have you seen chimneys? They are through the roof. Fraser Coast FM.
2: For the community, by the community, we are Fraser Coast FM 107.5.